two, eyes blue, I'm into it. Walking strong, crypt game, always a jet. And when you hold me, you're in love at the club, it's the opposite. Yeah. So why do I get drawn to you like a magnet?

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0: I went back to my 17th year. Allowed myself to be naive.
1: Dime.

0: Do you like?
1: No. Is that the shoe? I don't think so. No.
2: What about these?
1: No.
0: The blue?
1: No. Tuck tie that. Whoa.
3: All right. Let's go.

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1: Povratak u prošlost. Radio Centar, Studio Poreč. In Excess, 1986.

0: 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Radio Centar Studio Poreč.
1: Italian Boys 1987.